Yes, I see your last port of call was San Lorenzo, destination break, ETA 16th of September, 11 UTC, correct? Maximum draft 10 decimal 5 meters, and you have 1.8, remember. Your cargo is 2 European, quantity 3.9, 6.17, decimal 6.6 metric tons.

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copy. 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

Soyplit sevgilerine yaz oylanır. 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No defect on board, all in good condition? 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Have a good watch, go back on channel 1, 3 and 1, 6.

Öl, diesel, öl, gazoil, endüstri.

Thank you, sir, for your cooperation. I wish you a good day and a good Woodshed Junction. 1 3 1 3 3 3 3 3 3 3 3 3 3 3 3 3 3 3 3 3 3 3 3 3 3 3 3 3 3 3 3 3 3 3 3 3 3 3 3 3 3 3 3 3 3 3 3 3 3 3 3 3 3 3 3 3 3 3 3 3 3 3 3 3 3 3 3 3 3 3 3 3 3 3 3 3 3 3 3 3 3 3 3 3 3 3 3 3 3 3 3 3 3 3 3 3 3 3 3 3 3 3 3 3 3 3 3 3 3 3 3 3 3 3 3 3 3 3 3 3 3 3 3 3 3 3 3 3 3 3 3 3 3 3 3 3 3 3 3 3 3 3 3 3 3 3 3 3 3 3 3 3 3 3 3 3 3 3 3 3 3 3 3 3 3 3 3 3 3 3 3 3 3 3 3 3 3 3 3 3 3 3 3 3 3 3

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In training your bunker, feeder, fuel, oil, diesel, oil, gas, oil, and lubricant. Gas oil 5252, is correct? Well, Sophie, do you have any defects, any problem on board? Okay, thank you, sir, for your cooperation. I wish you a good day and a good watch, Channel 1.

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0: Officer, any dangerous cargo on board to report?
1: Okay,
0: so I need the IMO class by class and weight by

Ok, sir, please say again, number by number, slowly. I have to read back on my computer. Thank you very much. Class by class, weight by weight, number by number.

Okay, sir, I read back. Class 2.1, 300 kilograms. Correct. Class 2.2, 1169 kilograms. Correct. 2.3, 300 kilograms. Class 3, 1120151 kilograms, correct?

Class 4.1, 1000 kilograms, correct? Class 5.2, 2000 kilograms, correct? Class 6.1, 3961 kilograms, correct? Class 8, 9, 6, 4, 1, 0 kilograms, correct?

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This is Guernsey Coast Guard. For the latest maritime safety information broadcast to the Guernsey area, at 0933 UTC today, Monday, 14th September 2026. At time of issue, there are no wind warnings in port. The following local navigation warning is in port. Navigation warning number 001, Guernsey East Coast, Bristol, Light and Beacon. In position 49 degrees, 29.23 minutes north.

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1: Well, copy, for order, correct? You are for order, correct? Ok, well, copy, sir. Question, what is your maximum draft and how many crew members on board? Question, what is your type of cargo and total quantity on board? Over.
0: On note.
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sir, last question. Any defect to report on board? That's perfect. 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Double watch channel 1 and 1-3.

beginning of September 0600. Okay, can you confirm your maximum draft is 60 4 meters and you have 22 persons on board? All copy. Can you confirm you have in balance conditions, sir?

Copie, course and speed, over. 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Can you confirm your last protocol is TD Carrier, destination Le Havre, New ETA to Le Havre is 14 September 2130. Copy, can you confirm your maximum draft? 16 decimal 3 meters and you have 27 personnel over. 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

Heaven 885 meters. 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All computers, do you have any defect deficiencies in the power on board, sir?

À Douai, ici je bord trafic. Yes, all copy for your bunker figures, and do you have any defect efficiencies? 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Up.

0: copy and please, what is your cargo on board, total weight, over. 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

Tortanker Amulette, je branche à feed, please. What can I do for you, sir? What can I do, over? Sir, what can I do for you? Why are you calling us? You've got trouble, you got something, why are you calling us, over? Okay, so now I try to call the vessel Ariella on channel 13. Motor vessel Ariella on channel 13. It's not you, I'm calling you. Sorry for the misunderstanding, over. Hey, you can go back on 162, on 16, you are out of the VTS area, so you

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0: 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Aurelfort. Je monte trafic. Channel 05. How do you read me?
1: Ariella, je monte trafic. If you read me, please go back Channel 13. I'm calling you later when you... We're really near the shore, so I call you back on channel 1.
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1: Et comment est-ce qu'on est
2: Double watch,
0: Do you understand?
1: Comment est-ce Yes, good afternoon. Please, can you tell me your latitude, longitude, course and speed? Over.
0: Yes, thank you, sir, for your cooperation. Have a safe passage to your destination. Keep a double watch 13 and 16. This is Jobor traffic, out.
1: Okay, well, copy and please, what is your last port, destination, ETA, over.
2: Matapan, Argente, this is Jersey Coast Guard. So, good morning again. Sir, advice that vessel Argente, your vessel Argente,
1: okay, is presently
2: I request now contact Guernsey Coast Guard. On VHF channel 20, channel 20, to arrange some assistance for yourself there.
1: Et comment est-ce Jobor traffic on 64? And sorry for the delay. Could you please tell me your maximum draft and crew member on board, over?
2: Pan Argente, Jersey Coast Guard. Sir, yes, that is correct. Guernsey Coast Guard, working
1: channel. Okay, and please, the total crew member on board,
2: channel 20, sir. They are standing by your call. Enough.
1: Okay, perfect. And please, what is your cargo on board and total weight? Over.

0: 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Loud and clear to all, sir, sorry for the delay. For your report, what is your GPS position, course and speed over?
1: Okay, it's a well copy, and have you got any dangerous cargo on board?

0: 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What is your maximum draft and how many people on board?
1: Okay, and I understand that you have methanol, so could you please just say again the total weight of methanol? Or?
2: Okay, so welcome to you. Have you got any defects or deficiencies to report? Over.
0: Okay, sir, what is the type of your cargo and total weight? Over.
2: Okay, so traffic for me, many thanks for your cooperation, have a good watch, Jobo Traffic Connection 1316.
0: Copy, sir, what are your bunker figures, fuel oil, diesel oil, gasoil, lube oil?

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Attends, Vassal, Mizar, je monte trafic, channel 600, 2,5 over. 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

Notre vaisseau Mizar, je branche la clé, quand j'en ai 6-4, do you read me over? 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

0: Copy and please your maximum draft and crew member on board. Over.
1: Copy, sir. 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Over. 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
0: Okay, okay, well, copy and total what is your cargo on board total weight?
1: Type 5780 decimal 37 metric tons. 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
0: cargo and total weight
1: 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Copy. What are your bunker figures? Fuel oil, diesel oil, gas oil, lube oil, over.
0: Could you say again? I understand 46800 metric tons, correct?

The same palliative has information servers. The average wind direction is 218 degrees. The wind speed of same palliative head is 6 knots, gusting 8 knots. Message end.

0: This is Spain Pania Pinhead Information Service. The average wind direction is 215 degrees. The wind speed of Spain Pania Pinhead is 5 knots.
1: Yes, sir.
0: 7, 8 knots. Message end.
1: Say it again, please.

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The average wind direction is 2, 1, 0.

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What are

0: the Coast Guard. Good afternoon, sir. Great. 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Great. Commencing operation and logging on trace. So thank you. Good day on the
1: report. 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
1: 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The order to direction is 217 degrees. The wind speed of Spain Palier K has is 7 knots, 8 knots. Message sends.

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The average wind direction is 218 degrees. The wind speed at Spain Calliope Heads is 7 knots, gusting 9 knots. Message end.

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The sustained Calliope has information servers. The average wind direction is 230 degrees. The wind speed of St. Calliope Head is 7 knots, gusting 9 knots. Message end.

If the Spain Calliope has information servers, the average wind direction is 2 degrees. The wind speed of Spain Calliope head is 7 knots, gusting 9 knots. Message end.

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2: The sustain WP has information service. The average wind direction is 219 degrees. The wind speed of St. Pellier head is 9 knots, sustained 9 knots. Message end.
3: Station calling Jersey Coast Guard, say again your vessel name, over. Atlantic Isles, Jersey Coast Guard, good afternoon.

Alaska, Isle, Jersey Coast Guard. A pilot relief, sir. Atlantic has entered Jersey CTWs with 6 passengers, 2 crew, 8 souls on board. I say again, your ETA, sir. Have a... Atlantic Isle, Jersey Coast Guard, ask copy, sir, your ETA 1310. Thank you, good passage. See you soon.

at the same time as he has information servers. The average wind direction is 2 degrees. The wind speed at same time as he has is 6 knots, gusting 9 knots. Message end.

that the Spain Palliate has information servers. The average wind direction is 215 degrees. The wind speed at Spain Palliate Head is 7 knots, gusting 9 knots. Message end.

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1: Confirm your cargo on board this general cargo in containers and the total weight of all cargo. 1 copy, and you confirm total weight of dangerous cargo. 6256.92 metric tons, is correct? 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
2: 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The average wind direction is 2, 0, 2, 3.

Have you any defect or any problem on board? All copy, thank you sir. Have a good watch. Go back on channel 13 and 16.

0: Okay, thank you for the information, sir. Have a good day, have a good watch.
1: This is Spain Tanya Quijas Information Service. The average wind direction is 206 degrees. The wind speed of Spain Tanya Quijas is 6 knots.

0: is that correct?
1: Well, copy question.
0: Great, Jersey Coast Guard, thank you for the report, sir. Please notify when your divers are safely recovered. Out.
1: Well, copy, sir. Question. What is your bunker figure? Fuel oil, diesel oil, gas oil, and lube oil. Over.

Charles, copie sur So Airy Tuck. Gazoil, 8, 6 metric tons. Lube oil, 4,000 liters, correct? Well, copy, sir. Question. Any defect to report on board? Over. That's perfect, sir. Many thanks for information. I wish you a good watch. Please double watch channel 16 and 13. Show more traffic out.

Echo. Be confirmed, our last port of call, Oulu, Finland, destination Wilmington, USA, and ETA 24 September. What is your maximum draft and how many person on board? Copy, what is your cargo? And the total weight? What are your bunker figures?

D'accord. Puis il y avait un defect ou un problème à bord. Well copy, thank you sir. Have a good watch. Go back on channel 13 and 16. Oh no, Jersey Kakao 7. Lionheart, Jersey Coast Guard, that's copy, sir, Lionheart, grow at 8 point, and continuing with round island strip, so thank you, help.

0: This is Spain Tallio K has information service. The average wind direction is 205 degrees. The wind speed at Spain Tallio K head is 5 knots, gusting 7 knots. Message end.
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The average wind direction is 195 degrees. The wind speed at Spain Calliope Head is 5 knots, gusting 7 knots. Message end.

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1: This is Spain Palioque Heads Information Service. The average wind direction.
0: Alan Segal, Jersey Coast Guard, that's copy, sir. Alan Segal, please return to Jersey. Sir, thank you. Help.
1: The wind speed of Spain Palioque Heads is 5 knots, gusting 6 knots. Message end.

0: is the same Tanya K has information service. The average wind direction is 203 degrees. The wind speed of same Tanya K has is 6 knots. Gusting 6 knots. Message end.
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0: And blue boil.
1: The sustained Calliope has installation service. The average wind direction is 209 degrees. The wind speed of St. Calliope Head is 6 knots, gusting 6 knots. Message end.
0: All copy, thank you sir. Have a good watch. Go back, coach, 1-3 and 1-6.

at the same time your KS information server. The average wind direction is 2-0-1 degrees. The wind speed at same time your KS is 4 knots, gusting 6 knots. Message ends.

that the Spain community has information servers. The average wind direction is 207 degrees. The wind speed at Spain community head is 6 knots, gusting 7 knots. Message end.

that this same Calliope has information servers. The average wind direction is 215 degrees. The wind speed at same Calliope head is 5 knots, gusting 7 knots. Message end.

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1: The
0: other
1: two
0: directions, 2, 1, 4, degrees. The wind speed that same Calliope has is 5 knots, gusting 7 knots. Message end.

Okay. On n'avait pas un groupe de prévu là sur 14-40?

is the same tally as Ahab's information service. The average wind direction is 2.11 degrees. The wind speed at same tally as Ahab is 5 knots, gusting 7 knots. Message end.

0: is the same Calliope Heads information service. The average wind direction is 209 degrees. The wind speed at same Calliope Heads is 6 knots, gusting 7 knots. Message end.
1: 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Please confirm your last port of call, Barcelona, destination West Hartlepool, UK, and ETA 16 September.

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1: And you're fishing around you, friends fishing around you, fishing for you.

at the same time your ping has information servers. The average wind direction is 2.21 degrees. The wind speed at same time your ping has is 6 knots, gusting 8 knots. Message ends.

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0: Ouais, c'est grave, je vous passe une durée. 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Yes, sir, could you say again your last ride?
1: This is train Pania K has information service. The average wind direction is 2, 2, 1 degrees. The wind speed of same Pania
0: is
1: 6 knots, gusting 8 knots. Message ends.

Western Rock, it's okay for us. The English Coast Guard will contact you to know your intentions. 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

0: 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Sorry for the delay. Your maximum draft 7.8 and 11 crew members. 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
1: Ça marche, Carole, pas si t'as besoin, on y va alors.
0: What are your bunker figures? The gasoil, lube oil.

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1: This is Spain Palio K Health Information Service. The average wind direction is 225 degrees. The wind speed at Spain Palio K Health is 7 knots, gusting 8 knots. Message ends.

0: Copy, have you any defects, any problem on board? Last question, your cargo quantity is 8340 metric tons? All copy, thank you sir, have a good watch, go back on channel 13 and 16.
1: Alright, that's

If the same palliopeer has information server, the average wind direction is 220 degrees. The wind speed of same palliopeer head is 7 knots, gusting 8 knots. Message sends.

0: Peki Gönül Enerji did you receive? Good afternoon, sir. Please confirm your last port of call for Ecclesas, destination Antwerp and ETA 15 September.
1: If the same Calliope has information further, the average wind direction is 2 degrees. The wind speed of same Calliope head is 7 knots, gusting 9 knots. Message end.
0: What is your cargo? 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
0: Have you any
1: the average wind direction is 2, 1, 9 degrees. The wind speed of Spain, Calliope has is 7 knots, gusting 9 knots.
0: Have a good one.
1: Message
0: end.

0: station calling Jersey Coast Guard, Channel 82, good afternoon. Station calling Jersey Coast Guard. That's part received, sir. I read back that two kayakers are departing St. Catharines outbound for the Dirorelles and returning St. Catharines at 1700. A second name of your group, sir. Your call sign, over.
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2: I'm right at Jersey Coast Guard, that's understood, about 30 yards off, and then, yeah, something from a beam. Sorry, yeah, that's...
0: A sea kayak, Nordcat, that's all copied, sir. Thank you for your transit reports, good passage, and please notify your safe return to St. Catharines.
2: Hi, Rider, Jersey Coast Guard, understood. Yeah, if you could send Sea Fisheries and if you could copy up in as well, Jersey Coast Guard, into any emails and pictures and stuff you have, and you know, building quite a good page together.

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The average wind direction is 227 degrees. The wind speed at same Kaneohe Head is 8 knots, gusting 9 knots. Message end.

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1: See, swim up, Jersey, Coast Guard server. Sea Swimmer, Jersey Coast Guard, as well copy sir, Sea Swimmer, rounding Grenay and proceeding south towards Corbière for the continued round island swim. Thank you.
2: Good afternoon sir, please confirm your last port of call Lexus, destination Zeebrugge and ETA 15
3: September. This is same time UK has information service. The average wind direction is 2, 3, 1 degrees. The wind speed of same time UK has is 6 knots.
2: Copy, how many vehicles have you on board? Copy, and the total weight for the cargo?
0: Hey, on est parti.
2: Have you dangerous cargo?
4: Ça fait bizarre d'arriver là à midi et demi et voir tous les bateaux à fond partout.
0: Ouais,

0: Have you any defect or any problem on board?
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0: The average wind direction is
1: 2, 1, 9 degrees. The wind speed of Spain, Palliate head is 8 knots, gusting 9 knots. Message end.

that the same Taliyaki has information servers. The average wind direction is 228 degrees. The wind speed at same Taliyaki head is 9 knots. Dusting, 9 knots. Message end.

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This is Jersey Coast Guards, Jersey Coast Guards, Jersey Coast Guards. Good afternoon. Here with the latest shipping forecast for the Channel Islands area. All times within this broadcast are UTC. The forecast as issued by the Jersey Meteorological Department at 0900 Monday, 14th September, for period ending 1200 on Wednesday. The general situation. At 0600, high 1026 millibars, northern France. Expected 1021 millibars, Poland, by midday Tuesday. Low 994 millibars, near Iceland. Expected 996 millibars, Norwegian Sea, by the same time, with associated front affecting the area. The forecast from 1200 today for the following 24 hours. Winds west to southwest 2 to 3, locally variable 1 to 2, becoming west 3 to 4 overnight, increasing 4 to 5, then veering northwest later. Weather, occasional rain and drizzle later. Visibility, good or very good, perhaps locally moderate to poor later. Sea state, smooth, locally slight, with a low swell, increasing slight to moderate later. The outlook from 1200 on Tuesday until 1200 on Wednesday. Winds, northwest 4 to 5, perhaps locally 6 until evening. Weather, occasional rain.

that the Spain Palio K has information servers. The average wind direction is 221 degrees. The wind speed at Spain Palio K head is 8 knots, gusting 9 knots. Message end.

that the Spain Pamiatia has information servers. The average wind direction is 2-2-3 degrees. The wind speed at Spain Pamiatia head is 7 knots, gusting 9 knots.

Antonio Spearhead Information Service. The average wind direction is 2, 2, 7 degrees. The wind speed of 10 km.

that the Spain Calliope has information servers. The average wind direction is 219 degrees. The wind speed that Spain Calliope has is 8 knots, gusting 9 knots. Message end.

to sustain Taliesin has information servers. The average wind direction is 2-3 degrees. The wind speed at St. Taliesin Head is 9 knots. Gusting 9 knots. Message end.

at the same time as he has information servers. The average wind direction is 2.21 degrees. The wind speed at same time as he has is 9 knots, gusting 10 knots. Message end.

The sustained Calliope has information servers. The average wind direction is 2 degrees. The wind speed at St. Calliope Head is 8 knots, gusting 10 knots. Message end.

with the same Palliate Head information servers. The average wind direction is 2.23 degrees. The wind speed at same Palliate Head is 8 knots, gusting 10 knots. Message end.

This is Spain Palio K Heads Information Service. The average wind direction is 217 degrees. The wind speed at Spain Palio K Heads is 8 knots, gusting 10 knots. Message end.

that the Spain Palioque has information servers. The average wind direction is 2.21 degrees. The wind speed of Spain Palioque head is 10 knots, gusting 10 knots. Message end.

that the Spain Calliope has information servers. The average wind direction is 2 degrees. The wind speed at Spain Calliope head is 8 knots, gusting 10 knots. Message end.

if the same Kanyoke has information servers, the average wind direction is 220 degrees. The wind speed of same Kanyoke head is 8 knots, gusting 10 knots. Message end.

This is Spain Calio Quejas Information Service. The average wind direction is 2.27 degrees. The wind speed at Spain Calio Quejas is 9 knots, gusting 10 knots. Message end.

at the same time your key has information servers. The average room direction is 221 degrees. The wind speed at same time your key has is 9 knots, 10 knots. Message end.

It's the same time your K-Head information servers. The average wind direction is 2.24 degrees. The wind speed at same time your K-Head is 9 knots, gusting 10 knots. Message end.

McLaren Watchy sur la sport of call. Sur maximum drop, how many crew members do you have on board?

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1: 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I wish you a good day and a good watch, Sam Chanel. 1, 3, and 1, 6, 3, 7, 7, 7, 7, 7, 7, 7, 7, 7, 7, 7, 7, 7, 7, 7, 7, 7, 7, 7, 7, 7, 7, 7, 7, 7, 7, 7, 7, 7, 7, 7, 7, 7, 7, 7, 7, 7, 7, 7, 7, 7, 7, 7, 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

0: 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Three divers in the water, Petit Noir, Agrohose position noted. Copy, static dive.
1: I
0: hear 30 minutes, is that correct? 3-0.
2: Oh,
0: thank you, sir. Coast Guard, message received, 1 hour. Thank you.

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For the latest maritime safety station broadcast for the Guernsey area, valid at 13:33 UTC today and Monday the 14th of September 2026. There's currently no strong wind warnings in force. I'll say again, there is no strong wind warning in force. The following local navigational warning is in force. Navigational warning number 001, Guernsey East Coast, Roofdale Light and Beacon, in position 49 degrees to 9.23 north and 002 degrees to 8.78 west. Beacon held to position and light extinguished. State Andrews 01-01-33 UTC January 2026. This concludes the Maritime Safety Information Broadcast. This is Guernsey Coast Guard. Good afternoon.

35 à vos là, je vous trafic, please, what can I do for you? Over. Something else.

水仙台、仙台を。All station, this is Jobourg Chaffin, please. One by one. So, the motor tanker, the first calling Jobourg Chaffin. Please, what can I do for you?

Sir, can you confirm your maximum draft is 9.6 meters and you have 29 persons on board? Copy, can you confirm type of cargo? IMO class 2.1, UN number 1972, total quantity 1313 metric tons. Copy, what are your bunker fears? Fuel oil, diesel oil, gasoil, lube oil, over.

Copy, sir. Do we have any defect on board efficiencies? No problem on board, sir. Thank you, sir, for your report. Have a safe passage to your destination. Keep a double watch 1316. This is your board traffic out.

Ok, 5 copies, vu la technique effect, organisé, fission 6 to report. Yeah, I say again, no problem. Have you got any defect, deficiencies, problems on board? Over. It's all perfect for me. Many thanks for your cooperation. We wish you good watch. Just a trip to your destination. Global traffic of action at 1316 out.

Jet 70 Jet, je vous traffic channel 64, do you read me over? Good afternoon, ma'am. Please, can you tell me your latitude, longitude, course and speed over? Yeah, I say again. Everything is... nothing changed since you sent us your email. You confirm nothing changed since you sent your email over? Okay, it's all copy, ma'am. Thanks for the information and your cooperation. 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Have a good watch, Jobor Trafica.

traffic on channel 64, do you read me, over? Loud and clear to question, the situation is clear for you with the sealing vessel on your port, on your starboard side, sorry. The sailing vessel on your starboard side. You have a close CPA with her, so the situation is clear, over.

Okay, situation is clear for you. It's all copy for me. So thanks for the information, cooperation. We can go back channel 1316. Have a good watch out.

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Okay, wake up in 3, what is your last port of call?

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Winston Clyde, je vois trafic 1-0-5, how do you read me, sir? Yes, sir, for your report, what is your GPS position, course and speed of

0: Okay, sir. Can you confirm your last port of call is Tarragona, destination Slovak, annuity to Slovak is 18th September 1200. Copy. Can you confirm your maximum drop is 6 meters and you have 8 personnes on board, over.
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0: Copy, sir. 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

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Can you confirm type of cargo is general cargo in containers? What is the total weight of it?

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0: point one is 17021 kilograms. Class 2.2 is 6315 kilograms. Class 3 is 347820 kilograms. Class 6.1 is 16798 kilograms. Class 8 is 58461 kilograms. Class 9 is 43721 kilograms.
1: Cease from that, Jersey Coast Guard, good afternoon.
0: Okay, thank you, sir. All copy. What are your bunker figures? Fuel oil, diesel oil, gas oil, and lube oil, over.
1: Cease from that, Jersey Coast Guard, message received. Rounding Corbier, now heading eastwards along the south coast and noted going to channel 14 VTS. Many thanks and speak to you later. Help.
0: Again, diesel oil, over.

Okay, all copies, sir. Do you have any defect on board deficiencies? No problem, sir. All copies, sir. Thank you for your report. Have a safe passage to your destination. Keep the watch 1316. Net change of traffic out.

Yes, good afternoon, sir. How do you read me? Thousand Kilo for your report. What is your GPS position? Course

Copy, sir, what is your maximum draft and how many people on board of them? Copy, sir, what is the type of your cargo and total weight of them? Copy, what are your bunker figures? Fuel oil, diesel oil, gas oil, lube oil?

0: Over safe. Down here 13. People on board. And down here 1720. Thanks very much. We'll see them.
1: Again, Louvain, sir, Louvain.

43,052, that's correct? All copy, sir. Do you have any defects on board, deficiencies? No problem, sir. All copy, sir. Thank you for your report. Have a safe passage to your destination. Keep the watch 1316. This is Jouvre Traffic House.

0: Rapport je comprends que tu as dit en fait, au niveau de
1: Laden Kirtou, fire report was issued. GPS position, course and speed, over.

confirm the last port of call is Rotterdam, destination is Guayanilla, Puerto Rico. And you make it to Puerto Rico is the 27th of September, 1100. Copy, sir. Can you confirm your maximum draft is 12.5 meters and you have 21 persons on board? 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

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The average wind direction is 3, 2, 8 degrees. 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
2: 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This is about traffic out.

Sea Kayak NORCAT, Jersey Coast Guard. Good afternoon, sir. Sea Kayak NORCAT, Jersey Coast Guard, message received. That's kayaks now safely returned to St. Catharines. Many thanks, and speak to you next time. Out.

0: copies. Can you confirm your last protocol is entry of destination is New York? Annuity to New York is 24 of September 2200.
1: Samurai, Jersey Coast Guard, you're coming through loud and clear. Break, Grace, Jersey Coast Guard, over.
0: Copy, sir, can you confirm your maximum draft is 11?
1: Grace, Jersey Coast Guard, best received ending operations for the day. Many thanks, speak to you next time. Out.
0: Copy, sir, can you confirm type of cargo, IOMO class 3, UN number 1203? 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

Attends, c'est l'Ignacy Lukasiewicz. Ignacy Lukasiewicz, this is Jean Traffic, do you read me over? Yes, sir. Good evening, please. Could you tell me your latitude, longitude, course and speed? Over.

Could you please say again your destination and spell it over? Could you spell it over?

Ok, ouais, copine, please, can you tell me your maximum draft and the crew member on board, over. 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

Sir, can you confirm the last port of call is Bremerhaven? 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

0: Okay, class 1.4 is 15642 kilograms, that's correct, sir? Class 2.1 is 141235 kilograms. Class 2.2 is 5120 kilograms. Class 3 is 700098 kilograms. Class 4.1 is 585 kilograms. Class 5.1 is
1: 160
0: kilograms. Class 6.1 is 422710 kilograms. Class 8 is 1251539 kilograms. Class 9 is 1655891.
1: Levante Jersey Coast Guard, mess received ETA to St. Helier, approximately 1800 local time, noted DEC number 85, PAX 360, vehicles 129, crew 26, draft 3.35 meters. Information, current tide height 2.3 meters, creation 2.4 meters, wind speed 3 knots, peak of 4 in the last 10 minutes from the south. You have the east berth allocated on arrival. We have the Granville on the west berth with a scheduled departure time of 18:25. Over.

All copies, sir. Do you have any defect on board, deficiencies, no problem? All copies, sir. Thank you for your report. Have a safe passage to your destination. Keep the rush 13116. This is global traffic out.

I say again, the Luba, you're 3781 metric tons, correct? Okay, well copy. And please, could you tell me if you have some defect on board, deficiencies, problems, over? Oh, perfect. Many thanks for your cooperation. Global traffic direction at 1316 out.

Juliette, je monte trafic channel 6-4, 2,8 over. Yes, it's a copy. So for your report, please can you tell me your latitude, longitude, course and speed, over.

you will copy. So please, could you tell me now your last port call destination, ETA, over? Okay, I understand that she's your last Spain, and the ETA is the 23 at midnight, correct? Okay, so well copy. Please could you tell me your maximum draft and crew member on board, over? I understand 5 crew members, that is correct? Okay, so please, I see that you are at 11 knots. You confirm that you are not in a towing operation and there is no cargo on board, correct? Okay, so please, can I have your bunker figures, fuel oil, diesel oil, gas oil, lube oil, over?

About 1.6 cubic meters for the fuel oil, correct? Okay, perfect. And please, for the lube oil, diesel oil, gas oil, if you have over. I'll copy in for your lube oil, over. Okay, it's a well copy for me, and please, have you got any defect or deficiencies to report, over. Okay, so perfect, many thanks for your cooperation, good watch, global traffic, go back channel 1316 out.

all computer, thank you. Correction. Do you have any defect, deficiencies, no problem on board, sir? Thank you, sir, for your report. Have a safe passage to your destination. Keep the Roach 1316. Zero traffic out.

perfecto.

0: Well, copy, sir. So you were in operation of maintenance. Any defects to report on board? Well, copy, sir. So I understood. Well, working fine right now, correct? Okay, well, copy, sir. Many thanks for your report. Please double watch channel 16 and 13. Show more traffic out.
1: John, take the cascade.

Enchanté. Jersey Coast Guard, mess received outbound to Peter Port St Helier. Two persons on board ETA 2000. Many thanks. Good passage and speak to you on arrival. Over.

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I need class by class, weight by weight, please. IMO class, each class, class by class, weight by weight, please.

Ok, welcome officer. So I read back class by class. So IMO class 2.2 73.70 metric ton, correct? Welcome officer. IMO class 3 6.77.54 metric ton, correct? Ok. Class 4.2 16.30 metric ton, correct? Copy sir, 4.3 18.77 metric ton, correct? Class 5.2 20.00 metric ton, correct? Class 6.1 132.46 metric ton, correct? Class 8 361.58 metric ton, correct? And the last, class 9, 41.50.19 metric ton, correct? That's perfect, sir. Can I have your bunker figures, please? Fuel oil, diesel oil, gas oil, and lube oil.

0: 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There is currently no strong wind warnings in force.
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0: 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Good position. 9°29.23 north and 002°28.78 west. Beacon out of position and light extinguished. Daytime group 01 33 UTC January 2026. This concludes the Maritime Safety Information Broadcast. 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Good evening.

Nisea, Nisea, Jobor Traffic Channel 05, do you read me, over? Yes sir, please confirm me your call sign, over. That's perfect sir, many thanks. For your report, please confirm me your GPS position, latitude, longitude, your present course and speed, over.

Copy, sir. Question, what is your maximum draft and how many crew members on board? Copy, sir. Question, what is your type of cargo and total weight on board? Over.

Ah, ok, ouais, le copisseur. No other class on board? No other IMO class to report? Ouais, copisseur, so I read back your total dangerous quantity on board. 20 decimal 284 metric tonnes, correct? Perfect sir, can I have your bunker figure? Fuel oil, diesel oil, gas oil and lube oil, over.

Welcome, Mister. Last question. Any defect to report on board? Perfect, sir. Many thanks for your report. Please double watch channel 16 and 13. I wish you a good watch. Je vous trafic out.

Yes, Chemical Traveler, this is Jomor Traffic. Good evening, sir. For your report, please confirm your GPS position, latitude, longitude, your present course, and speed. Over.

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0: Well, copy. Can you confirm me your type of cargo and total weight on board? Over.
1: 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Union Onyx, this is Jobourg traffic on 64, do you read?
0: Well, copy, sir. Any cargo on board?
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0: 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Can I have your bunker figures? Fuel oil, diesel oil, gas oil, and lube oil, over.
1: Yes, Indian Onyx, this is Global Traffic on 64 for your report. 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
0: 23724, correct? I'll copy, any defects to report on board?
1: Copy, sir, and what is your ETA to Rotterdam?
0: That's perfect, sir, many thanks for your report. Please double watch channel 16 and 13. Good watch to you, sir. Global Traffic out.
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Copy, sir. Are you towing anything? Are you in a towing operation, sir? Union Onyx, are you in a towing operation, sir?

Union Onyx is Jobor traffic on 64. Do you read me, sir? Yes, sir. This is Jobor traffic. Do you have a towing? Do you are in a towing operation, sir?

Yes, Bokem Pegasus, je bord trafic channel 05, do you read me? Oui, Bokem Pegasus, please, for your report, confirm me your GPS position, latitude, longitude, your present course and speed. Over.

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0: 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Any defect to report on board?
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0: 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Everything works in good condition? 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
0: that's perfect. Under many thanks for your report to Double Watch Channel 16 and 13, global traffic out.

0: Dynamics is global traffic on Channel 6 for do you read? Yes, sir. My last question. Do you
1: get power in the storage operation? Channel 05, do you read me, sir? Yes, good evening, sir. Fire report, please confirm your GPS position.
0: Copy, do you have any check, limit efficiency,
1: and your present course and speed. Over.
0: Yes, now what is your bunker figures, quantity of fuel oil, gas oil, and lube oil?
2: Yeah, Bravo, Marine, this is Jersey Coast Guard. Good evening, Liam.
0: Copy, thank you sir for your report. Keep a watch on L1613, Java traffic out.
1: Copy sir, question, what is your last port of call and destination? Over. Can you spell please your...
2: Hi Bravo Marine, this is Jersey Coast Guard. Message received, that's you proceeding out from the fisherman's slip to St. Albans Bay for exercise till 2100. Three persons on board and you are SAR cable. Over. Hi Bravo Marine, say again, please. St. Albans Bay, many thanks, out.
1: Yes, Castor will copy to destination Kapar, Malaysia, correct? Okay, what is your ETA?

Well, copy, sir. No dangerous cargo on board. Copy. Can I have your bunker figures? Fuel oil, diesel oil, gas oil, and lube oil.

0: Copy, sir. Last question. Any defects to report on board? Perfect, sir. Many thanks for your report. Please double watch channel 16 and 13. Global traffic out.
1: So the 30 gas, don't get it. So the 30 gas, don't get it.

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Fire report, please. Confirm your GPS position, latitude, longitude, your present course, and over.

Express Coffee, can I have your cargo and total weight on board? Copy, sir, can I have the total weight, the weight, please, quantity?

0: IMO class 3, correct?
1: Quantica, c'est job of traffic, Quantix for the grid.
0: Yes, your ethanol. Question, your ethanol. IMO class 3, correct?
1: Moteur vaisselle Pontica, c'est le jobber traffic, continental 6 for the grid.
0: One copy, sir. IMO class 3, UN number 1170. Question, can I have your bunker figure? Fuel oil, diesel oil, gas oil and lube oil, over.
1: Pontica, this is a job of traffic on 6-4, do you read? Yes sir, for your report, I need your position, latitude and longitude, over.
0: Okay, lube oil, 5825 liter, correct? Fuel oil, 601 metric ton, correct?
1: Copy, what's your last port of call and your destination, sir, over.

0: copy, sir. Last question.
1: Copy, what
0: any defect to report on board? Everything work in good condition? Over. Well, copy, sir. Many thanks for your information. Please,
1: copy, what is your maximum cost and how many commands are on board?
0: I wish you a good watch. Je vous remercie. Out.
1: Copy, now I need your cargo on board and weight of cargo, sir. I say again, I need your cargo on board and the weight of your cargo, sir. Over.

Yes, sir. You confirm peace. Papa Echo Alpha Sierra Echo, correct? Yes, I say again. Peace. Call, I spell it. Papa Echo Alpha Sierra Echo.

gas is global traffic on 05. Do you read me now? Bontica, do you read me on channel 05, sir? Yes, sir. Do you read me on this channel?

24 is global traffic on 64. Do you read? Yes, sir. Do you read me on J channel, sir? Bonfica, do you read me on J channel? Yes, sir. Your cargo is peace, Aspalit, Papa Echo Alpha Sierra Echo. Is that correct, sir? Copy, sir. What is the type of cargo, sir? Can you describe the cargo, please?

0: Royal Report Senator Position sur latitude and longitude. Over.
1: Well, copy. Can I have your bunker figure, please? Fuel oil, diesel oil, gas oil, and lube oil. Over.
2: Agent Say, this is Jersey Coast Guard.
0: Copy. I see on last port of call was Bissingen Flushing, ETA Santander. Destination Santander and ETA 16 of September 1300 UTC, correct?
2: Agent Say, this is Jersey Coast Guard. Nice to see you back to alongside in Kisoban on your mooring. Have a good evening, sir, and we shall speak to you next time.
0: Copy. Maximum draft 6.9 meters, and you have one for commander.
1: 07, correct?
0: Your cargo is
1: more than 25994.01
0: metric tons.
1: Perfect, sir. Many thanks for your report. Please switch. Correction, please double watch. Channel 16 and 13. I wish you a good watch.
0: So you have other cargo?

Yes, sir, and also you said you have the MGO on board. It's your figures or it's your cargo, sir? Copy, can you give me your low boil, sir?

0: 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Do you have any defects, any deficiencies, sir?
1: Yes, good evening, sir. Please, for your report.
0: Copy, thank you for your report. 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

0: 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This is Jersey Coast Guard, Jersey Coast Guard, Jersey Coast Guard. Here are the latest shipping forecasts issued by Jersey Meteorological Department at 1500 Monday the 14th of September for the period ending 1800 on Wednesday.
1: Well,
0: general situation, today, low, 9-7 millibars, Iceland, expected 9-6 millibars, Norwegian Sea by midday Tuesday. With associated fronts affecting the area. Forecast from 1800 on Monday till 1800 on Tuesday. Wind west to southwest 2-3, locally variable 1-2, becoming 3-4 overnight. Veering northwest 4-5 by midday, perhaps locally 6 mid.
1: Weather
0: rain and drizzle, perhaps distant west. Visibility good or very good, locally moderate or perhaps poor later. Sea state smooth or slight, increasing slight to moderate Tuesday afternoon, locally rather rough in the west. Outlook from 1800 on Tuesday till 1800 on Wednesday. Wind northwest 4 to 5, isolated showers. Visibility good or very good, perhaps locally moderate. Sea state moderate to rather rough, decreasing slight to moderate with a low swell overnight. Before I repeat the shipping forecast, here are the observations from the coastal station. Jersey Airport, north northeast 2, 12 nautical miles, fine, 1021, falling slowly. Guernsey Airport, variable, 18 knots, 18 nautical miles, fine, 1022, falling slowly.
1: Okay, sir, so you confirm me. Total
0: variable,
1: cargo on board.
0: 5 nautical miles, fine, 1022.
1: Capital
0: Hawk, no report. Cherbourg Airport, northwest 2, great.
1: Can you give me your bunker figure? Fuel oil, diesel oil, gas oil, and

Well, copy. Last question, sir. Any defects to report on board? That's perfect. For me, many thanks for your report. Please double watch channel 16 and 13. I wish you a good watch. Je vous remercie. Out.

Copy, sir. We will receive your mail, so thank you. Just an information, do you have any EVs, any electrical cars on board? Copy, thank you very much, sir, for your report. Keep the watch, channel 1613.

Yes, good evening, sir. For your report, please confirm me your GPS position.

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Yes, what is your ETA to Cork? What is your maximum drop and how many crew members on board? 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
1: This is Palace Hill Club. Here is a maritime safety information broadcast. There are currently no gale warnings in force of the areas of Portland, Plymouth, Seoul, Lundy, Bartlett. Now the initial water forecast issued by the Met Office at 1700 UTC on Monday the 14th of September 2026. Initial water forecast to 12 miles offshore for the period 1800 UTC Monday the 14th of September to 1800 UTC Tuesday the 15th of September 2026. General situation. A complex area of low pressure to the north of the British Isles will bring rain, showers and strong winds at times to many areas through the rest of today and tomorrow.

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This is Salmon Coast Guard.

Ah, yes, sorry, it was your previous report on my bad. I need your bunker figure, fuel oil, diesel oil, gas oil, and lube oil.

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Gale warnings. There are currently no gale warnings in force for sea areas. Dover, White, Portland, and Plymouth. Inshore water forecast issued by the Met Office at 1700 UTC on Monday, 14th September 2026. Inshore water forecast to 12 miles offshore for the period 1800 UTC Monday, 14th September to 1800 UTC Tuesday, 15th September 2026. A complex area of low pressure to the north of British Isles will bring rain, showers and a strong wind at times to many areas through the rest of today and tomorrow. North Foreland to Thurtyville, strong wind warning, 24-hour forecast, southwesterly 3 or 4, occasionally fires at first inning, will hopefully lane.

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There are currently 4 local navigation warnings in force. English Channel. Mariners are requested to report any unusual activities or sightings of small vessels crossing the English Channel. Anyone with information on such activity, report to Solent Coast Guard on VHF Channel 16. Unmarked submerged fishing gear in position 50 degrees 42.3 minutes north, 000 degrees 15.8 minutes east. Mariners are requested to transit this area with caution.

0: Range information. Range information for Monday, 14th September 2023. All times are given in UTC. In the English Central Traffic Zone, the heat military fine range is active from 0030 until 2200 UTC. With a danger area of 2 nautical miles, the western extension will be in use.
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The next broadcast from this station will be in approximately 3 hours' time. This is Solin Coast Guard.

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that the Spain Calliope has information servers. The average wind direction is 0, 2, 9 degrees. The wind speed of Spain Calliope has

that the same palliative has information servers. The average room direction is 0.333. The wind speed of same palliative head is 2 knots, gusting 3 knots. Message end.

It is Spain Pony of KHS Information Service. The average wind direction is 0, 2, 8 degrees. The wind speed of Spain Pony of KHS is 2 knots, gusting 3 knots. Message end.

It's the same Taliope has information service. The average wind direction is 0.34 degrees. The wind speed at same Taliope head is 2 knots. Gusting 3 knots. Message end.

is the same Calliope Heights information service. The average wind direction is 047 degrees. The wind speed at same Calliope Heights is 1 knot, gusting 3 knots. Message end.

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The average wind direction is 0.43 degrees. The wind speed at Spain PAMIOK head is 1 knot, gusting 2 knots. Message end.

that the Spain Calliope has information service. The average wind direction is 0.42 degrees. The wind speed at Spain Calliope Head is 1 knot, gusting 2 knots. Message ends.

that the same WK has information servers. The average wind direction is 0, 2, 1 degrees. The wind speed of same WK head is 1 knot, gusting 2 knots. Message end.

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The average mean direction is 343 degrees. The wind speed at Spain Tanya Tejas is 1 knot, gusting 2 knots. Message end.

The sustained panel K has information server. The average wind direction is 309 degrees. The wind speed of same panel K head is 1 knot, gusting 2 knots. Message end.

Daniel King has information servers. The average mean direction is 2.95 degrees. The mean speed of train Daniel King head is

This is Spring Pony of Tea House Information Service. The average wind direction is 291 degrees. The wind speed of Spring

is the same time your peer has information servers. The average wind direction is 295 degrees. The wind speed of same time your peer has is 3 knots. Nothing. 3 knots. Message.

that the Spain Palliate has information servers. The average room direction is 297 degrees. The wind speed at Spain Palliate head is 2 knots.

that if the same karaoke has information servers, the average mean direction is 3.22 degrees. The wind speed that same karaoke has is 3 knots, gusting 4 knots. Message ends.

same time as he has information servers. The average wind direction is 3 degrees. The wind speed of same time as he has is 3 knots, gusting 4 knots.

is the Spain Canyon Treehouse Information Service. The average wind direction is 3.48 degrees. The wind speed of Spain Canyon Treehouse is 2 knots.

is the same tally as Hillhead's information servers. The average mean direction is 3, 5, 0, 3. The mean speed of same tally as Hillhead's.

It's the same Tanya Pierhead's information servers. The average mean direction is 343 degrees. The wind speed at same Tanya Pierhead is 4 knots. Gusting 4 knots. Message end.

If the Spain Palliate has information servers, the average wind direction is 3, 4, 0 degrees. The wind speed of Spain Palliate head is 3 knots, gusting 4 knots. Message end.

the sustained palliative has information service. The average room direction is 3.42 degrees. The wind speed of same palliative head is 4 knots, gusting 5 knots. Message end.

If the Spain MUK has information servers, the average wind direction is 3.36 degrees. The wind speed of Spain MUK has is 4 knots, gusting 5 knots. Message ends.

that the Spain Palliate has information service. The average wind direction is 3 degrees. The wind speed at Spain Palliate has is 4 knots, gusting 5 knots. Message ends.

that the same Calliope has information servers. The average wind direction is 3.42 degrees. The wind speed at same Calliope head is 4 knots, gusting 5 knots. Message end.

0: It is Spain Calliope Heads Information Service. The average wind direction is 3.9 degrees. The wind speed at Spain Calliope Heads is 4 knots, gusting 5 knots. Message sends.
1: Do you have any dangerous cargo on board?

0: One frontier, Russian traffic, didn't copy, all, please try again, check your DHS and try again.
1: 3, 5, 7, degrees. The wind speed at same Calliope head is 3 knots, gusting 5 knots. Message end.

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The average wind direction is 3, 5, 6 degrees. The wind speed of same Calliope has is 3 knots, gusting 5 knots. Message end.

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The average wind direction is 3, 5, 6 degrees. The wind speed at same Palliative Head is 4 knots, gusting 4 knots. Message end.

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The average wind direction is 3.57 degrees. The wind speed at Spain Palio Two Head is 3 knots, gusting 4 knots. Message end.

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The average wind direction is 012 degrees. The wind speed at Spain Pelia Gearhead is 2 knots, gusting 4 knots. Message end.

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The average wind direction is 0.26 degrees. The wind speed at Spain Palio K Heads is 3 knots, gusting 4 knots. Message end.

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The average wind direction is 0.26 degrees. The wind speed at Spain Calliope Heights is 2 knots, gusting 4 knots. Message end.

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The average wind direction is 0.26 degrees. The wind speed at Spain Palio K-Heads is 3 knots, gusting 4 knots. Message end.

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The average wind direction is 0, 2, 5 degrees. The wind speed of same Calliope head is 2 knots, gusting 3 knots. Message ends.

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The average wind direction is 0.34 degrees. The wind speed of Spain Calliope Head is 2 knots, gusting

at the same time your payhead's information servers. The average wind direction is 0.37 degrees. The wind speed at same time your payhead is 3 knots, gusting 3 knots. Message end.

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The average wind direction is 039 degrees. The wind speed at Spain Calliope Heads is 2 knots, gusting 3 knots. Message end.

0: The sustained Calliope has information servers. The average wind direction is 0.34 degrees. The wind speed at same Calliope head is 2 knots, gusting 3 knots. Message end.
1: Yes, good morning, sir.

This is Spain Telia K-Hertz Information Service. The average wind direction is 0.20 degrees. The wind speed at Spain Telia K-Hertz is 3 knots. Gusting 3 knots. Message end.

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0: This is Spain Calliope Heads Information Service. The average wind direction is 0.20 degrees. The wind speed of Spain Calliope Heads is 2 knots, gusting 3 knots. Message send.
1: Thank you, sir, for your cooperation, maybe.

at the same time as he has information service. The average wind direction is 0.28 degrees. The wind speed at same time as he has is 2 knots, gusting 3 knots. Message ends.

This is Spain Tony OK Heads Information Service. The average wind direction is 0.43 degrees. The wind speed at Spain Tony OK Heads is 2 knots, gusting 3 knots. Message end.

0: that the same Taliesin has information servers. The average wind direction is 0.42 degrees.
1: Now, Ogre, what must you do with me?
0: The same Taliesin has is 1 knot, gusting 3 knots.
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at the same time as he has information servers. The average wind direction is 0.51 degrees. The wind speed at same time as he has is 2 knots, gusting 3 knots. Message end.

This is Spain Palioque Heads Information Service. The average wind direction is 046 degrees. The wind speed at Spain Palioque Heads is 2 knots, gusting 3 knots. Message ends.

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is the Spain Palio has information service. The average wind direction is 0.40 degrees. The wind speed at Spain Palio Head is 2 knots, gusting 2 knots. Message ends.

0: The sustained communication has information service. The average wind direction is 0.47 degrees. The wind speed of same Kamiyaki head is 2 knots, gusting 2 knots, message end.
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Любая. 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

that the same community has information servers. The additional direction is 0.55 degrees. The minsky the same community has is 1 knot, dusting, 2 knots. Message end.

that the Spain Palio-K has information servers. The average wind direction is 0.65 degrees. The wind speed at Spain Palio-K head is 1 knot, gusting 2 knots. Message ends.

is the same LUK as information servers. The average wind direction is 0.69 degrees. The wind speed at same LUK head is 1 knot, gusting 2 knots. Message ends.